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No electricity, something's all over me, greasy. Insomnia, please release me and let me dream of making mad love to my girl on the heath. 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But now I keep myself pep. Deeper still, the night I write by candlelight, I find insight, fundamental movement. 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I get no sleep. 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

Drink some margaritas by string of blue lights. Listen to the mariachi play at midnight. Are you with me? Are you with me?

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Listen to the mariachi play at midnight. 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